0: I hope Jose's listening and mad at you for saying that. But
1: well, I mean, he was one of my favorites.
0: Oh, I love him.
1: Great personality. We had him on the show last year. And
0: yes.
1: He was just a delight to talk to. But he could hit. There's no doubt about that. If his knees didn't give out on him, he might still be playing.
0: Next delivery to Walker is swung on and missed. He went through a fastball there at the top of the zone. Cafecito.
1: Yes, but I think, didn't he tell us he was playing somewhere?
0: I think he's going to play until he's 100, yeah. He's been playing. He's been playing winter ball. He just loves to play. He's tried to catch on to any place he can play. His father was a teammate of mine with the White Sox. Carlos Martinez.
1: Another degree of separation. Yeah.
0: Not that Carlos Martinez, a different one. The 0-2 pitch is grounded foul. And what Carlos Martinez did is he's a good player in his own right, but he's the one that hit the ball that hit the top of the head of Jose Canseco and bounced over the wall for a home run. So that clip is played a lot, and that was Jose's father, Carlos. 0-2 pitch is outside for a ball. And so he was Cafe, so Jose becomes Cafecito, little Cafe.
1: Okay. Ryan Stanek is throwing in the Cardinal bullpen. I guess he's not on that list for Ollie.
0: I guess he's not. The 1-2 pitch is hit high and deep to right field. It's going to stay in the ballpark. Walker flies out to right, and that sends us to the eighth inning. The Cardinals, with their two-run fifth inning, have a narrow lead. John will have the play-by-play. St. Louis 2, San Francisco 1.
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0: New pitcher for the Cardinals is Ryan Stanek. He'll take over in the eighth inning, and so will the voice of the Cardinals, John Rooney.
5: Let's see if the Cardinals can hang on to this 2-1 lead as we play in the eighth, and Stanek deals a strike. Stanek's looked pretty good lately, Ricky.
0: Yeah, he has. He's been pounding the zone, and I think the issues that he had early on was just not enough strikes. Yeah, and occasionally he would give up the home run, too. He's solved both of those problems for the most part.
5: Stanek's pitch is waved at and missed by Koss. No balls and two strikes. Quinn Matthews is on the upside of this 2-1 score. And on the downside, the starter tonight for the San Francisco Giants in his second game against the Cardinals, Roop.
0: If it goes according to Hoyle, everything's right, and we go to the ninth inning, who's the Cardinal closer today? I know you're not the manager. I'm just wondering.
5: Here's a swing and a miss. A slider strikes out Koss as we pause for an ID here on the Cardinals Radio Network, powered by Graybar.
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0: six hits, no errors. They leave eight on as well. Matthews the win. He's 2-3. Rupp the loss. He is at 9-14. Riley O'Brien gets his 37th save. And with that save, it means another $100 donation from Missouri Farm Bureau Insurance to Feeding Missouri, teaming to end hunger throughout the state. No home runs hit in this game, a game that goes 2 hours and 43 minutes, played in front of a crowd of 25,150 at Busch Stadium tonight. Cardinals get the win over the Giants 2-1, opening up the three-game series. We'll come back with our star of the game interview. 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

0: over with?
1: I think just the secondary stuff. That's been the biggest thing, the execution, 0-0 versus 0-2, like what we're looking to do with each and every pitch versus just kind of going about it. That sort of higher level of execution, guys at this level are extremely good at what they do, so credit to the hitters, but at the same time, we need to execute at a high level, and I've continued to do a better and better job with that.
2: You know what was interesting? You just saw this team recently, so they knew the book on you, you knew the book on them. You made the adjustments tonight.
1: Yeah, I mean, it's one of those things where you see a team basically a week ago, and normally it's better for the hitters, but tonight we were able to throw together a good game plan and make pitches when we needed to.
2: Well, it worked tonight. Congratulations on the outing.
1: Thank you very much.
2: All right, Quinn Matthews, our star of the game.
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Angels get a 2-1 win tonight. They knock off the San Francisco Giants. Welcome back in as we continue on with the Mercy Cardinals postgame show. Don't forget this Friday night. Join us for Friday Night Live over at Cardinals Nation right across the street from Busch Stadium. Our final one of the year. Walk over immediately after the game as our featured guest this week. It is going to be former Cardinals outfielder Brian Jordan. That's going to be coming up on Friday night. Hopefully you will be with us then. Let's take a look at scores from around baseball, an abbreviated schedule of baseball tonight. The Dodgers, they beat the Reds by a 4-1 score, and the Cubs over the Braves 7-3. Those are the only games involving teams from the NL Central. Other games of note, Padres lead the Rockies right now 7-6. That's in the top of the eighth.

0: Here's a look at your forecast. Lows level off around 76 tonight under mainly clear skies. Highs level off around 91 tomorrow. Chance of thunderstorms. Cloudy skies tomorrow night. Thunderstorms likely 67. Highs around 89 Wednesday with thunderstorms likely 91. Mainly sunny Thursday. Looking at the long range, 91 Friday, 88 Saturday, and 81 on Sunday. I'm staff meteorologist Kara Foster. Right now, 81.
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5: 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Harris Dickinson and Marissa Abella are reading it to you on Audible. Her barbs sting you. His coldness sends a shiver up your spine. 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You yearn for Elizabeth and Mr. Darcy to profess their undying love for one another. You can't bear it any longer. Well, maybe a chapter longer. Performance is so good, you'll give love a second chance. Audible. Stories that speak to you.
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0: News. I'm John Saucier. The trade war between the United States and Canada is ramping up. Vice President J.D. Vance claims the tariff war will help Americans.
1: This is going to lead to a place that's much better for American workers. I think, frankly, much better for Canadian workers, too. But they've got to be more fair.
0: The United States setting 50% tariffs on a range of Canadian goods after trade talks collapsed last month. That led to Canada setting retaliatory tariffs on American goods. The Trump administration says they're banning more than 800,000 people accused of getting fraudulent small business loans during the pandemic from getting further support from the federal government. Attorney General Todd Blanche says there have also been a number of arrests made over the last 2 months.
2: So far, we've charged over 80 individuals tied to this theft of $245 million.
0: Many Democrats have accused the Trump administration of finding excuses to slash federal funding to Democrat-led states. 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
3: Here's a look at your forecast. Lows level off around 76, overnight, under mainly clear skies. Chance for storms. Tuesday, high temperatures reach up to 91, sunshine mixed with clouds at times. Lows around 67, Tuesday night, storms likely. Daytime highs approaching 89, Wednesday, with a chance of thunderstorms. 91, mainly sunny skies, Thursday. Looking at the long range, 91, Friday, 88, Saturday, and 81 on Sunday. I'm staff meteorologist Kara Foster. Currently, it's 80 degrees.
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0: Here's a look at your forecast. Lows level off around 76 overnight under mainly clear skies. Chance for storms. Tuesday, high temperatures reach up to 91. Sunshine mixed with clouds at times. Lows around 67. Tuesday night, storms likely. Daytime highs approaching 89. Wednesday, with a chance of thunderstorms. 91, mainly sunny skies. Thursday, looking at the long range, 91. Friday, 88. Saturday, and 81 on Sunday. I'm Staff Meteorologist Kara Foster. Currently, it's 80 degrees.
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0: News. I'm John Saucier. The trade war between the United States and Canada is ramping up. Vice President J.D. Vance claims the tariff war will help Americans.
1: This is going to lead to a place that's much better for American workers. I think, frankly, much better for Canadian workers, too. But they've got to be more fair.
0: The United States setting 50% tariffs on a range of Canadian goods after trade talks collapsed last month. That led to Canada setting retaliatory tariffs on American goods. The Trump administration says they're banning more than 800,000 people accused of getting fraudulent small business loans during the pandemic from getting further support from the federal government. Attorney General Todd Blanche says there have also been a number of arrests made over the last 2 months.
2: So far, we've charged over 80 individuals tied to this theft of $245 million.
0: Many Democrats have accused the Trump administration of finding excuses to slash federal funding to Democrat-led states. 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
3: Here's a look at your forecast. Lows dip down to about 76 overnight under mainly clear skies. Mainly sunny skies. Tuesday, slight chance for storms. High temperatures reach up to 91. Thunderstorms likely Tuesday night. Lows dip down to about 66. Overcast skies. Temperatures a bit above average Wednesday and Thursday with highs in the upper 80s. Chance of thunderstorms Wednesday. I'm staff meteorologist Laura Lockwood. Right now, 79.
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0: Here's a look at your forecast. Lows dip down to about 76 overnight under mainly clear skies. Mainly sunny skies. Tuesday, slight chance for storms. High temperatures reach up to 91. Thunderstorms likely Tuesday night. Lows dip down to about 66. Overcast skies. Temperatures a bit above average Wednesday and Thursday with highs in the upper 80s. Chance of thunderstorms Wednesday. I'm staff meteorologist Laura Lockwood. Right now, 79.
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0: News. I'm John Saucier. The trade war between the United States and Canada is ramping up. Vice President J.D. Vance claims the tariff war will help Americans.
1: This is going to lead to a place that's much better for American workers. I think, frankly, much better for Canadian workers, too. But they've got to be more fair.
0: The United States setting 50% tariffs on a range of Canadian goods after trade talks collapsed last month. That led to Canada setting retaliatory tariffs on American goods. The Trump administration says they're banning more than 800,000 people accused of getting fraudulent small business loans during the pandemic from getting further support from the federal government. Attorney General Todd Blanche says there have also been a number of arrests made over the last 2 months.
2: So far, we've charged over 80 individuals tied to this theft of $245 million.
0: Many Democrats have accused the Trump administration of finding excuses to slash federal funding to Democrat-led states. 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
3: Here's a look at your forecast. Lows dip down to about 76 overnight under mainly clear skies. Mainly sunny skies Tuesday. Slight chance for storms. High temperatures reach up to 91. Thunderstorms likely Tuesday night. Lows dip down to about 66. Overcast skies. Temperatures a bit above average Wednesday and Thursday with highs in the upper 80s. Chance of thunderstorms Wednesday. I'm staff meteorologist Laura Lockwood. Right now, 77.
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0: Here's a look at your forecast. Lows dip down to about 76 overnight under mainly clear skies. Mainly sunny skies. Tuesday, slight chance for storms. High temperatures reach up to 91. Thunderstorms likely Tuesday night. Lows dip down to about 66. Overcast skies. Temperatures a bit above average Wednesday and Thursday with highs in the upper 80s. Chance of thunderstorms Wednesday. I'm staff meteorologist Laura Lockwood. Currently, it's 75 degrees.
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6: He's a ranch hand in a pinch, man. Hotter than the red on the cattle brand. Cause she's a gold digger with a quick trigger. A cast iron skillet swinging lid flipper. Now he's a double wide on the county line. Sipping on a six pack of Lone Star Light. She did him dirty, took him

0: News. I'm John Saucier. The trade war between the United States and Canada is ramping up. Vice President J.D. Vance claims the tariff war will help Americans.
1: This is going to lead to a place that's much better for American workers. I think, frankly, much better for Canadian workers, too. But they've got to be more fair.
0: The United States setting 50% tariffs on a range of Canadian goods after trade talks collapsed last month. That led to Canada setting retaliatory tariffs on American goods. The Trump administration says they're banning more than 800,000 people accused of getting fraudulent small business loans during the pandemic from getting further support from the federal government. Attorney General Todd Blanche says there have also been a number of arrests made over the last 2 months.
2: So far, we've charged over 80 individuals tied to this theft of $245 million.
0: Many Democrats have accused the Trump administration of finding excuses to slash federal funding to Democrat-led states. 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
3: Here's a look at your forecast. Lows level off around 75 overnight under mainly clear skies. Mainly sunny skies. Tuesday, slight chance for storms. High temperatures reach up to 91. Thunderstorms likely Tuesday night. Lows dip down to about 66. Cloudy skies expected. Temperatures a bit above average Wednesday and Thursday with highs in the upper 80s. Chance of thunderstorms Wednesday. I'm staff meteorologist Laura Lockwood. Right now, it's 77 degrees.
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0: Here's a look at your forecast. Lows level off around 75 overnight under mainly clear skies. Mainly sunny skies. Tuesday, slight chance for storms. High temperatures reach up to 91. Thunderstorms likely Tuesday night. Lows dip down to about 66. Cloudy skies expected. Temperatures a bit above average Wednesday and Thursday with highs in the upper 80s. Chance of thunderstorms Wednesday. I'm staff meteorologist Laura Lockwood. Right now, it's 77 degrees.
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0: News. I'm John Saucier. The trade war between the United States and Canada is ramping up. Vice President J.D. Vance claims the tariff war will help Americans.
1: This is going to lead to a place that's much better for American workers. I think, frankly, much better for Canadian workers, too. But they've got to be more fair.
0: The United States setting 50% tariffs on a range of Canadian goods after trade talks collapsed last month. That led to Canada setting retaliatory tariffs on American goods. The Trump administration says they're banning more than 800,000 people accused of getting fraudulent small business loans during the pandemic from getting further support from the federal government. Attorney General Todd Blanche says there have also been a number of arrests made over the last 2 months.
2: So far, we've charged over 80 individuals tied to this theft of $245 million.
0: Many Democrats have accused the Trump administration of finding excuses to slash federal funding to Democrat-led states. 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
3: Here's a look at your forecast. Lows dip down to about 76 overnight under mainly clear skies. Mainly sunny skies Tuesday. Slight chance for storms. High temperatures reach up to 91. Thunderstorms likely Tuesday night. Lows dip down to about 66. Overcast skies. Temperatures a bit above average Wednesday and Thursday with highs in the upper 80s. Chance of thunderstorms Wednesday. I'm staff meteorologist Laura Lockwood. Currently, it's 75 degrees.
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0: Here's a look at your forecast. Lows dip down to about 76 overnight under mainly clear skies. Mainly sunny skies. Tuesday, slight chance for storms. High temperatures reach up to 91. Thunderstorms likely Tuesday night. Lows dip down to about 66. Overcast skies. Temperatures a bit above average Wednesday and Thursday with highs in the upper 80s. Chance of thunderstorms Wednesday. I'm staff meteorologist Laura Lockwood. Right now, it's 75 degrees.
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0: News. I'm John Saucier. The trade war between the United States and Canada is ramping up. Vice President J.D. Vance claims the tariff war will help Americans.
1: This is going to lead to a place that's much better for American workers. I think, frankly, much better for Canadian workers, too. But they've got to be more fair.
0: The United States setting 50% tariffs on a range of Canadian goods after trade talks collapsed last month. That led to Canada setting retaliatory tariffs on American goods. The Trump administration says they're banning more than 800,000 people accused of getting fraudulent small business loans during the pandemic from getting further support from the federal government. Attorney General Todd Blanche says there have also been a number of arrests made over the last 2 months.
2: So far, we've charged over 80 individuals tied to this theft of $245 million.
0: Many Democrats have accused the Trump administration of finding excuses to slash federal funding to Democrat-led states. 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
3: Here's a look at your forecast. Lows level off around 75, overnight under partly cloudy skies. Sunshine mixed with clouds at times again. Tuesday, slight chance of thunderstorms. Highs level off around 91. Storms likely Tuesday night. Lows level off around 66, overcast skies. Temperatures a bit above average Wednesday and Thursday, with highs in the upper 80s. Chance of thunderstorms Wednesday. I'm staff meteorologist Laura Lockwood. Currently 75.
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0: Here's a look at your forecast. Lows level off around 75 overnight under partly cloudy skies. Sunshine mixed with clouds at times again. Tuesday, slight chance of thunderstorms. Highs level off around 91. Storms likely Tuesday night. Lows level off around 66. Overcast skies. Temperatures a bit above average Wednesday and Thursday with highs in the upper 80s. Chance of thunderstorms Wednesday. I'm staff meteorologist Laura Lockwood. Currently 75.
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0: News. I'm John Saucier. The trade war between the United States and Canada is ramping up. Vice President J.D. Vance claims the tariff war will help Americans.
1: This is going to lead to a place that's much better for American workers. I think, frankly, much better for Canadian workers, too. But they've got to be more fair.
0: The United States setting 50% tariffs on a range of Canadian goods after trade talks collapsed last month. That led to Canada setting retaliatory tariffs on American goods. The Trump administration says they're banning more than 800,000 people accused of getting fraudulent small business loans during the pandemic from getting further support from the federal government. Attorney General Todd Blanche says there have also been a number of arrests made over the last 2 months.
2: So far, we've charged over 80 individuals tied to this theft of $245 million.
0: Many Democrats have accused the Trump administration of finding excuses to slash federal funding to Democrat-led states. 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
3: Here's a look at your forecast. Slight chance of thunderstorms today. Otherwise, sunshine mixed with clouds at times. High temperatures reach up to 91. Thunderstorms likely tonight. Lows dip down to about 66. Overcast skies. Chance for storms tomorrow. Daytime highs approaching 87. Overcast skies. Dry with temps well above average Thursday and Friday, and highs in the upper 80s. I'm staff meteorologist Laura Lockwood. Currently, it's 75 degrees.
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0: Here's a look at your forecast. Slight chance of thunderstorms today. Otherwise, sunshine mixed with clouds at times. High temperatures reach up to 91. Thunderstorms likely tonight. Lows dip down to about 66. Overcast skies. Chance for storms tomorrow. Daytime highs approaching 87. Overcast skies. Dry with temps well above average Thursday and Friday, and highs in the upper 80s. I'm staff meteorologist Laura Lockwood. Currently, it's 76 degrees.
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0: News. I'm John Saucier. The trade war between the United States and Canada is ramping up. Vice President J.D. Vance claims the tariff war will help Americans.
1: This is going to lead to a place that's much better for American workers. I think, frankly, much better for Canadian workers, too. But they've got to be more fair.
0: The United States setting 50% tariffs on a range of Canadian goods after trade talks collapsed last month. That led to Canada setting retaliatory tariffs on American goods. The Trump administration says they're banning more than 800,000 people accused of getting fraudulent small business loans during the pandemic from getting further support from the federal government. Attorney General Todd Blanche says there have also been a number of arrests made over the last 2 months.
2: So far, we've charged over 80 individuals tied to this theft of $245 million.
0: Many Democrats have accused the Trump administration of finding excuses to slash federal funding to Democrat-led states. 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
4: A Brookfield woman is dead, and an Ohio man and child are receiving treatment following a three-vehicle accident 1 mile outside of Macon city limits Friday morning. The Missouri State Highway Patrol says a Freightliner driven by a 46-year-old Davenport, Florida man crossed eastbound traffic on Highway 36 while trying to make a left turn. A Jeep Wrangler driven by a 50-year-old Brookfield man struck the towed unit of the truck, as did a Chevrolet van driven by a 68-year-old Franklin, Ohio man. The woman was pronounced dead at the scene. The Ohio man was transported to University Hospital with serious injuries. His 4-year-old male passenger was minorly injured and transported to Samaritan Hospital. The truck driver was uninjured. A Columbia man was booked into the Cole County Jail on Thursday, September 9th. According to the Cole County Sheriff's Office, 31-year-old Corey Dean Mole was arrested at 6:20 p.m. on a felony warrant for first-degree harassment. According to an online probable cause statement, Mole allegedly transported a female with whom he has an ongoing relationship to Columbia against her will after threatening to kill her. When a witness called the Jefferson City Police Department and an officer arrived, he found the victim and witnessed bruising, reportedly in different stages of healing, on her body. It has also been noted that the defendant has a 27-page long criminal history statement. Mole has been held in Cole County Jail without bond. He made an initial appearance on Friday, September 11th. Bond modification was denied. A council status hearing is scheduled for 10:30 a.m. on Friday, September 18th. A preliminary hearing will be held in Cole County Circuit Court at 1:30 p.m. Thursday, October 1st. A man who was hospitalized after an apparent domestic incident in Jefferson County has died. Deputies say the man was found injured at a home in Imperial Thursday night after they responded to a call about a shooting. They found the victim holding a towel against his chest and the suspect barricaded inside. They were taken into custody several hours later. So far, no names have yet been released. 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Three people are okay after they were rescued from a pond in St. Louis. Police say they were in a car that left the roadway in Benton Park early Friday morning and went down the embankment and landed in the water. They were all taken to the hospital with injuries described as non-urgent. The investigation into the incident continues. The City of Kirksville's Planning and Zoning Commission will hold a special meeting this month. On the agenda, a public hearing on municipal code revisions, Chapter 44, zoning related to data centers. The meeting will take place at 6 p.m. on Wednesday, September 16th in Baldwin Hall 102 or Little Theater at Truman State University. For news at CentralMoInfo.com, I'm Stephanie Shannon.
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6: Here's a look at your forecast. Slight chance of thunderstorms today. Otherwise, sunshine mixed with clouds at times. High temperatures reach up to 91. Thunderstorms likely tonight. Lows dip down to about 66. Overcast skies. Chance for storms tomorrow. Daytime highs approaching 87. Overcast skies. Dry with temps well above average Thursday and Friday, and highs in the upper 80s. I'm staff meteorologist Ulua Lockwood. Currently 75.
7: Let's take a look at the cash cattle market report. Last week, northern dressed cattle traded at mostly $3.50, which is $5 to $6 higher than the previous week's weighted average. And although southern live cattle didn't trade until very late in the day, southern cattle were marked at mostly $2.26, which is $3 to $4 higher than the previous week's weighted average. But given that the week's trade in the South was so late, it will be imperative to note today's USDA reports to see where the week's weighted average fell officially and to see exactly how many cattle sold. Over in the Mercantile, October live cattle up 227 at 221.95, December up 260 at 224.82, February up 202 at 226.02. October feeder cattle up 480 at 337.30, November up 412 at 332.30, and January up 352 at 324.25. Let's take a look at the cash hog market report. The Eastern Corn Belt is unavailable due to confidentiality. The Western Corn Belt is at 84.61. Iowa, Minnesota is unavailable due to confidentiality. The national cash hog average is at 83.83.

0: average range of 80 to 86. Over on the mercantile, October lean hogs down 217 at 79.35, December down 242 at 70.27, and February down 227 at 72.92. Taking a look at the grain futures on the Chicago Board of Trade, December corn up 1 at 531 and a quarter, March up 1 at 546 and a half, May up 1 at 554. November soybeans up 5 at 1301 and a half, January up 5 and a quarter at 1317 and a quarter, March up 6 and a quarter at 1325. December Chicago wheat down 5 and 3 quarters at 719 and a half, March down 4 and 3 quarters at 736 and a half, July down 2 and 3 quarters at 743. The Dow is down 73 points at 52,500. With this look at your markets, I'm Kaylin Lair on TFN, the Farm Net.
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1: Here's a look at your forecast. Slight chance of thunderstorms today. Otherwise, sunshine mixed with clouds at times. High temperatures reach up to 91. Thunderstorms likely tonight. Lows dip down to about 66. Overcast skies. Chance for storms tomorrow. Daytime highs approaching 87. Overcast skies. Dry with temps well above average Thursday and Friday, and highs in the upper 80s. I'm staff meteorologist Laura Lockwood. Currently 75.
2: Let's take a look at the cash cattle market report. Last week, northern dressed cattle traded at mostly $3.50, which is $5 to $6 higher than the previous week's weighted average. And although southern live cattle didn't trade until very late in the day, southern cattle were marked at mostly $2.26, which is $3 to $4 higher than the previous week's weighted average. But given that the week's trade in the South was so late, it will be imperative to note today's USDA reports to see where the week's weighted average fell officially and to see exactly how many cattle sold. Over in the mercantile, October live cattle up 227 at 221.95, December up 260 at 224.82, February up 202 at 226.02. October feeder cattle up 480 at 337.30, November up 412 at 332.30, and January up 352 at 324.25. Let's take a look at the cash hog market report. The Eastern Corn Belt is unavailable due to confidentiality. The Western Corn Belt is at 84.61. Iowa, Minnesota is unavailable due to confidentiality. The national cash hog average is at 83.83, with an average range of 80 to 86. Over on the mercantile, October lean hogs down 217 at 79.35, December down 242 at 70.27, and February down 227 at 72.92. Taking a look at the grain futures on the Chicago Board of Trade, December corn up 1 at 531 and a quarter, March up 1 at 546 and a half, May up 1 at 554. November soybeans up 5 at 1301 and a half, January up 5 and a quarter at 1317 and a quarter, March up 6 and a quarter at 1325. December Chicago wheat down 5 and 3 quarters at 719 and a half, March down 4 and 3 quarters at 736 and a half, July down 2 and 3 quarters at 743. The Dow is down 73 points at 52,500. With this look at your markets, I'm Kaylin Lair on TFN, the Farm Net.
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0: It is time for your farm news and ag update here on TFN, the Farm Net. Today, USDA participant Rod Bain, Secretary Brooke Rollins, and Conservation Undersecretary Richard Fordyce are going to be discussing the pillars of the Ranchers First Initiative.
1: The latest steps to fortify the nation's beef industry and build upon an initial Agriculture Department plan released last October.
2: A year ago, we announced the first tranche of our Building the Great Cattle Herd plan, and in that year, working to cut red tape, streamline permitting, to open up 5 million acres of federal rangeland for grazing, to invest $500 million in mid-size and small processors.
1: Were recently announced by Agriculture Secretary Brooke Rollins. 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
1: Two USDA Farm Service Agency offerings, the Emergency Conservation Program and Grasslands Conservation Reserve Program, will be maximized to speed recovery of cattle herds impacted by natural disasters such as wildfires. An example of this program collaboration is offered by Farm Production and Conservation Undersecretary Richard Fordyce.
3: If you have a CRP grasslands contract, you have been impacted by a wildfire, it has burned the fence or portions of the fence, we're going to be able to help with cost share to replace that fence.
1: Secretary Rollins says a new support mechanism is now available through the Strengthening Processing for U.S. Ranchers SPUR program.
2: To continue building on the small and regional beef, sheep, and lamb processors that can purchase excess capacity.
1: There is also increased priority of purchase of beef for various federal and state institutions.
2: Prioritizing the procurement of great American beef to buy locally, to get more healthy, nutritious food on the plates of our kiddos, of our veterans, of our soldiers.
1: The Ranchers First Initiative also emphasizes improved access for new and beginning ranchers to various USDA loan, conservation, and risk management programs. I'm Rod Bain reporting for the U.S. Department of Agriculture in Washington, D.C.
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4: Fox News, I'm John Saucier. The trade war between the United States and Canada is ramping up. Vice President J.D. Vance claims the tariff war will help Americans.
5: This is going to lead to a place that's much better for American workers. I think, frankly, much better for Canadian workers, too. But they've got to be more fair.
4: The United States setting 50% tariffs on a range of Canadian goods after trade talks collapsed last month. That led to Canada setting retaliatory tariffs on American goods. The Trump administration says they're banning more than 800,000 people accused of getting fraudulent small business loans during the pandemic from getting further support from the federal government. Attorney General Todd Blanche says there have also been a number of arrests made over the last 2 months.
6: So far, we've charged over 80 individuals tied to this theft of $245 million.
4: Many Democrats have accused the Trump administration of finding excuses to slash federal funding to Democrat-led states. 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
8: A Howard County motorcycle accident left two injured over the weekend. According to a Missouri State Highway Patrol report, a 43-year-old Madison man was driving a Harley-Davidson Road King Special on Route U just east of County Road 251 at 4:40 p.m. His motorcycle struck two deer that had entered the roadway. Both he and his 37-year-old female passenger of Moberly were ejected from the vehicle and transported by Howard County Ambulance to University Hospital in serious condition. A Jefferson City man was arrested by the Missouri State Highway Patrol on Friday, September 11th. According to online reports, 50-year-old Philip Sean Dubuque was taken into custody at 10:58 p.m. on a felony Cole County warrant for possession of a controlled substance. Dubuque is being held in Cole County Jail without bond. The cyclosporiasis outbreak has come to an end. The CDC announced on Saturday that the largest ever outbreak of the foodborne illness sickened nearly 20,000 people overall. Health officials linked it to shredded iceberg lettuce supplied by Taylor Farms in Mexico. It fueled the worst cyclosporiasis season in United States history and included two deaths, both in the epicenter of the biggest outbreak in Michigan. You're listening to news from CentralMoInfo.com. Authorities say a standoff in Jefferson County last Thursday ended with a woman being found dead. Officers responded to a home on the 6200 block of Doolin Creek Road at around 7:30 a.m. with SWAT and negotiators being called after a man barricaded himself inside. This led to a standoff that lasted about 5 hours before the man surrendered and exited the home, at which point the woman's body was discovered. Police say the man is in custody and the investigation is ongoing. Bond has been denied for a Madison man accused of statutory rape. An online court document shows 32-year-old Matthew Graves filed a bond amendment order, which was denied on Friday, September 11th. His initial bond hearing was held Tuesday, September 8th. According to a probable cause statement, Graves is accused of first-degree statutory rape or attempting to commit statutory rape with a person less than 12 years of age during an incident that occurred on August 23rd of this year. A preliminary hearing is scheduled for 1:30 p.m. on Tuesday, September 22nd in Monroe County. Kirksville City Council has an upcoming meeting. The agenda includes several items, including a report of additions or changes by the city manager, a reading of an approval of the final plat for Shandy Farms, Plat 1, the reading of a staff report by the city planner, and the reading of an ordinance authorizing the rezoning of city properties. The meeting takes place at 6 o'clock this evening in council chambers. For news at CentralMoInfo.com, I'm Stephanie Shannon.
9: Here's a look at your forecast. Slight chance for storms today, otherwise mainly sunny skies. Daytime highs approaching 91. Thunderstorms likely tonight. Lows dip down to about 66. Overcast skies. Cloudy skies expected tomorrow. Chance of thunderstorms. High temperatures reach up to 87. Dry with temperatures well above average Thursday and Friday, and highs in the upper 80s. I'm staff meteorologist Laura Lockwood. Currently 73.
0: Let's take a look at your closing Saturn report. December corn up 3 at 533 and a quarter, March up 2 and a half at 548, May up 2 and a quarter at 555 and a quarter. November soybeans up 7 and 3 quarters at 1304 and a quarter, January up 8 and a quarter at 1320 and a quarter, March up 9 and a quarter at 1328. December Chicago wheat down 3 and a quarter at 722, March down 2 at 739 and a quarter, July down a half at 745 and a quarter. October live cattle up 257 at 222.25, December up 292 at 225.15, February up 230 at 226.30. October feeder cattle up 535 at 337.85, November up 460 at 332.77, October lean hogs down 192 at 79.60, and the Dow is down 122 points at 52,450. With this look at your closing settlement report, I'm Kayla O'Mare on TFN, the Farm Net.
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0: Here's a look at your forecast. Slight chance for storms today. Otherwise, mainly sunny skies. Daytime highs approaching 91. Thunderstorms likely tonight. Lows dip down to about 66. Overcast skies. Cloudy skies expected tomorrow. Chance of thunderstorms. High temperatures reach up to 87. Dry with temperatures well above average Thursday and Friday, and highs in the upper 80s. I'm staff meteorologist Laura Lockwood. Right now, 75.
1: Let's take a look at your closings at our report. December corn up 3 at 533 and a quarter. March up 2 and a half at 548. May up 2 and a quarter at 555 and a quarter. November soybeans up 7 and 3 quarters at 1304 and a quarter. January up 8 and a quarter at 1320 and a quarter. March up 9 and a quarter at 1328. December Chicago wheat down 3 and a quarter at 722. March down 2 at 739 and a quarter. July down a half at 745 and a quarter. October live cattle up 257 at 222.25. December up 292 at 225.15. February up 230 at 226.30. October feeder cattle up 535 at 337.85. November up 460 at 332.77. October lean hogs down 192 at 79.60. And the Dow is down 122 points at 52,450. With this look at your closing settlement report, I'm Kaylin Lair on TFN, the Farm Net.
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0: News. I'm John Saucier. The trade war between the United States and Canada is ramping up. Vice President J.D. Vance claims the tariff war will help Americans.
1: This is going to lead to a place that's much better for American workers. I think, frankly, much better for Canadian workers, too. But they've got to be more fair.
0: The United States setting 50% tariffs on a range of Canadian goods after trade talks collapsed last month. That led to Canada setting retaliatory tariffs on American goods. The Trump administration says they're banning more than 800,000 people accused of getting fraudulent small business loans during the pandemic from getting further support from the federal government. Attorney General Todd Blanche says there have also been a number of arrests made over the last 2 months.
2: So far, we've charged over 80 individuals tied to this theft of $245 million.
0: Many Democrats have accused the Trump administration of finding excuses to slash federal funding to Democrat-led states. 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
4: A preliminary hearing has been scheduled for a Moberly man who is accused of murder. According to a probable cause statement, Christopher Jerome Biley is accused of shooting 57-year-old Cheryl Gravett in the back of the head on August 23rd in Moberly. Gravett was pronounced deceased after being taken to an area hospital. A warrant was served on August 28th for Biley's arrest after area video surveillance placed him near the scene at the time of the incident, and his appearance matched the descriptions given by witnesses. During a bond review hearing, which was scheduled for September 8th, Biley waived his bond review as well as a 30-day preliminary hearing. A preliminary hearing is now scheduled for 1:30 this afternoon in a Randolph County courtroom. A Jefferson City man was arrested by the Jefferson City Police Department on Friday, September 11th. According to the Cole County Sheriff's Office, 26-year-old Dylan James Russell Hathcock was taken into custody for alleged second-degree domestic assault. At the time of the story, a probable cause statement has not yet been released to online court documents. Hathcock is being held in Cole County Jail without bond. Four teens were injured in a Boone County accident on Friday, September 11th. According to a Missouri State Highway Patrol report, a 16-year-old Harrisburg juvenile was driving a Chevrolet Impala on Route J at West Drain Road around 11:06 p.m. She lost control of the vehicle, traveled off the roadway, overturned, and four of the five occupants were ejected. A 15-year-old juvenile of Harrisburg, as well as an 18-year-old Sturgeon male, were minorly injured. The driver and a 16-year-old Sturgeon male were seriously injured. All four were transported by ambulance to University Hospital for treatment. 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Kirksville Parks and Recreation, along with local geocatchers, invite the public to celebrate Worldwide Cleanup Day with Catch In, Trash Out on Saturday, September 19th. According to a release, volunteers and outdoor enthusiasts, along with local geocatchers, will get together to remove trash from local parks, starting with Hazel Creek Lake. Anyone wishing to attend may meet at the South Boat Ramp parking lot at 9 a.m. Spur Pond cleanup will commence at 1:30 p.m. Attendees are invited to join in a friendly competition to see who collects the most trash, largest piece of trash, and the most unique trash at either location. Again, it will all take place at 9 a.m. Saturday, September 19th at Hazel Creek Lake's South Boat Ramp parking lot. For news at CentralMoInfo.com, I'm Stephanie Shannon.
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6: Here's a look at your forecast. Slight chance of thunderstorms today. Otherwise, sunshine mixed with clouds at times. Daytime highs approaching 91. Thunderstorms likely tonight. Lows level off around 66. Cloudy skies expected. Chance for storms tomorrow. Highs level off around 87. Cloudy skies expected. Dry with temperatures well above average Thursday and Friday, and highs in the upper 80s. I'm staff meteorologist Paul Trombley. Currently, it's 77 degrees.
7: Let's take a look at your closing Saturday report. December corn up 3 at 533 and a quarter, March up 2.5 at 548, May up 2.25 at 555 and a quarter. November soybeans up 7.75 at 1304 and a quarter, January up 8 and a quarter at 1320 and a quarter, March up 9 and a quarter at 1328. December Chicago wheat down 3 1/4 at 722. March down 2 at 739 1/4. July down 0.5 at 745 1/4. October live cattle up 257 at 222.25. December up 292 at 225.15. February up 230 at 226.30. October feeder cattle up 535 at 337.85. November up 460 at 332.77. October lean hogs down 192 at 79.60. And the Dow is down 122 points at 52,450. With this look at your closing settlement report, I'm Kayla O'Mare on TFN, the Farm Net.
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12: This is Andrew McCray. 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Community-minded, just like you. 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
13: 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You can end

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1: Here's a look at your forecast. Slight chance of thunderstorms
2: today.
1: Otherwise, sunshine mixed with clouds at times. Daytime highs approaching 91. Thunderstorms likely
2: tonight.
1: Lows level off around 66. Cloudy skies expected. Chance for storms
2: tomorrow.
1: Highs level off around 87. Cloudy skies expected. Dry with temperatures well above average Thursday and Friday, and highs in the upper 80s. I'm staff meteorologist Paul Trombley. Currently 79.
3: Let's take a look at your closing Saturn report. December corn up 3 at 533 and a quarter. March up 2.5 at 548. May up 2.25 at 555 and a quarter. November soybeans up 7.75 at 1304 and a quarter. January up 8.25 at 1320 and a quarter. March up 9.25 at 1328. December Chicago wheat down 3.25 at 722. March down 2 at 739 and a quarter. July down 0.5 at 745 and a quarter. October live cattle up 257 at 222.25. December up 292 at 225.15. February up 230 at 226.30. October feeder cattle up 535 at 337.85. November up 460 at 332.77. October lean hogs down 192 at 79.60. And the Dow is down 122 points at 52,450. With this look at your closing Saturn report, I'm Kayla Lair on TFN, the Farm Net.
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0: News. I'm John Saucier. The trade war between the United States and Canada is ramping up. Vice President J.D. Vance claims the tariff war will help Americans.
1: This is going to lead to a place that's much better for American workers. I think, frankly, much better for Canadian workers, too. But they've got to be more fair.
0: The United States setting 50% tariffs on a range of Canadian goods after trade talks collapsed last month. That led to Canada setting retaliatory tariffs on American goods. The Trump administration says they're banning more than 800,000 people accused of getting fraudulent small business loans during the pandemic from getting further support from the federal government. Attorney General Todd Blanche says there have also been a number of arrests made over the last 2 months.
2: So far, we've charged over 80 individuals tied to this theft of $245 million.
0: Many Democrats have accused the Trump administration of finding excuses to slash federal funding to Democrat-led states. 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
4: A Brookfield woman is dead, and an Ohio man and child are receiving treatment following a three-vehicle accident 1 mile outside of Macon city limits Friday morning. The Missouri State Highway Patrol says a Freightliner driven by a 46-year-old Davenport, Florida man crossed eastbound traffic on Highway 36 while trying to make a left turn. A Jeep Wrangler driven by a 50-year-old Brookfield man struck the towed unit of the truck, as did a Chevrolet van driven by a 68-year-old Franklin, Ohio man. The woman was pronounced dead at the scene. The Ohio man was transported to University Hospital with serious injuries. His 4-year-old male passenger was minorly injured and transported to Samaritan Hospital. The truck driver was uninjured. A Columbia man was booked into the Cole County Jail on Thursday, September 9th. According to the Cole County Sheriff's Office, 31-year-old Corey Dean Mole was arrested at 6:20 p.m. on a felony warrant for first-degree harassment. According to an online probable cause statement, Mole allegedly transported a female with whom he has an ongoing relationship to Columbia against her will after threatening to kill her. When a witness called the Jefferson City Police Department and an officer arrived, he found the victim and witnessed bruising, reportedly in different stages of healing, on her body. It has also been noted that the defendant has a 27-page long criminal history statement. Mole has been held in Cole County Jail without bond. He made an initial appearance on Friday, September 11th. Bond modification was denied. A counsel status hearing is scheduled for 10:30 a.m. on Friday, September 18th. A preliminary hearing will be held in Cole County Circuit Court at 1:30 p.m. Thursday, October 1st. A man who was hospitalized after an apparent domestic incident in Jefferson County has died. Deputies say the man was found injured at a home in Imperial Thursday night after they responded to a call about a shooting. They found the victim holding a towel against his chest and the suspect barricaded inside. They were taken into custody several hours later. So far, no names have yet been released. You're listening to news from CentralMoInfo.com. Three people are okay after they were rescued from a pond in St. Louis. Police say they were in a car that left the roadway in Benton Park early Friday morning and went down the embankment and landed in the water. They were all taken to the hospital with injuries described as non-urgent. The investigation into the incident continues. The City of Kirksville's Planning and Zoning Commission will hold a special meeting this month. On the agenda, a public hearing on municipal code revisions, Chapter 44, zoning related to data centers. The meeting will take place at 6 p.m. on

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2: Here's a look at your forecast. Slight chance of thunderstorms today. Otherwise, sunshine mixed with clouds at times. Daytime highs approaching 91. Thunderstorms likely tonight. Lows level off around 66. Cloudy skies expected. Chance for storms tomorrow. Highs level off around 87. Cloudy skies expected. Dry with temperatures well above average Thursday and Friday and highs in the upper 80s. I'm staff meteorologist Paul Trombley. Right now, it's 81 degrees.
3: Let's take a look at your closings at our report. December corn up 3 at 533 and a quarter. March up 2 and a half at 548. May up 2 and a quarter at 555 and a quarter. November soybeans up 7 and 3 quarters at 1304 and a quarter. January up 8 and a quarter at 1320 and a quarter. March up 9 and a quarter at 1328. December Chicago wheat down 3 and a quarter at 722. March down 2 at 739 and a quarter. July down a half at 745 and a quarter. October live cattle up 257 at 222.25. December up 292 at 225.15. February up 230 at 226.30. October feeder cattle up 535 at 337.85. November up 460 at 332.77. October lean hogs down 192 at 79.60. And the Dow is down 122 points at 52,450. With this look at your closing settlement report, I'm Kayla O'Mare on TFN, the Farm Net.
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0: Here's a look at your forecast. Slight chance of thunderstorms today. Otherwise, sunshine mixed with clouds at times. Daytime highs approaching 91. Thunderstorms likely tonight. Lows level off around 66. Cloudy skies expected. Chance for storms tomorrow. Highs level off around 87. Cloudy skies expected. Dry with temperatures well above average Thursday and Friday, and highs in the upper 80s. I'm Staff Meteorologist Paul Trombley. Right now, it's 81 degrees.
1: Let's take a look at your closings at our report. December corn up 3 at 533 and a quarter, March up 2 and a half at 548, May up 2 and a quarter at 555 and a quarter. November soybeans up 7 and 3 quarters at 1304 and a quarter, January up 8 and a quarter at 1320 and a quarter, March up 9 and a quarter at 1328. December Chicago wheat down 3 and a quarter at 722, March down 2 at 739 and a quarter, July down a half at 745 and a quarter. October live cattle up 257 at 222.25, December up 292 at 225.15, February up 230 at 226.30. October feeder cattle up 535 at 337.85, November up 460 at 332.77, October lean hogs down 192 at 79.60, and the Dow is down 122 points at 52,450. With this look at your closing settlement report, I'm Kaylin Lair on TFN, the Farm Net.
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0: News. I'm John Saucier. The trade war between the United States and Canada is ramping up. Vice President J.D. Vance claims the tariff war will help Americans.
1: This is going to lead to a place that's much better for American workers. I think, frankly, much better for Canadian workers, too. But they've got to be more fair.
0: The United States setting 50% tariffs on a range of Canadian goods after trade talks collapsed last month. That led to Canada setting retaliatory tariffs on American goods. The Trump administration says they're banning more than 800,000 people accused of getting fraudulent small business loans during the pandemic from getting further support from the federal government. Attorney General Todd Blanche says there have also been a number of arrests made over the last 2 months.
2: So far, we've charged over 80 individuals tied to this theft of $245 million.
0: Many Democrats have accused the Trump administration of finding excuses to slash federal funding to Democrat-led states. 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
4: A Howard County motorcycle accident left two injured over the weekend. According to a Missouri State Highway Patrol report, a 43-year-old Madison man was driving a Harley-Davidson Road King Special on Route U just east of County Road 251 at 4:40 p.m. His motorcycle struck two deer that had entered the roadway. Both he and his 37-year-old female passenger of Moberly were ejected from the vehicle and transported by Howard County ambulance to University Hospital in serious condition. A Jefferson City man was arrested by the Missouri State Highway Patrol on Friday, September 11th. According to online reports, 50-year-old Philip Sean Dubuque was taken into custody at 10:58 p.m. on a felony Cole County warrant for possession of a controlled substance. Dubuque is being held in Cole County Jail without bond. The cyclosporiasis outbreak has come to an end. The CDC announced on Saturday that the largest ever outbreak of the foodborne illness sickened nearly 20,000 people overall. Health officials linked it to shredded iceberg lettuce supplied by Taylor Farms in Mexico. It fueled the worst cyclosporiasis season in United States history and included two deaths, both in the epicenter of the biggest outbreak in Michigan. You're listening to news from CentralMoInfo.com. Authorities say a standoff in Jefferson County last Thursday ended with a woman being found dead. Officers responded to a home on the 6200 block of Doolin Creek Road at around 7:30 a.m. with SWAT and negotiators being called after a man barricaded himself inside. This led to a standoff that lasted about 5 hours before the man surrendered and exited the home, at which point the woman's body was discovered. Police say the man is in custody and the investigation is ongoing. Bond has been denied for a Madison man accused of statutory rape. An online court document shows 32-year-old Matthew Graves filed a bond amendment order, which was denied on Friday, September 11th. His initial bond hearing was held Tuesday, September 8th. According to a probable cause statement, Graves is accused of first-degree statutory rape or attempting to commit statutory rape with a person less than 12 years of age during an incident that occurred on August 23rd of this year. A preliminary hearing is scheduled for 1:30 p.m. on Tuesday, September 22nd in Monroe County. Kirksville City Council has an upcoming meeting. The agenda includes several items, including a report of additions or changes by the city manager, a reading of an approval of the final plat for Shandy Farms, Plat 1, the reading of a staff report by the city planner, and the reading of an ordinance authorizing the rezoning of city properties. The meeting takes place at 6 o'clock this evening in council chambers. For news at CentralMoInfo.com, I'm Stephanie Shannon.
5: Here's a look at your forecast. Slight chance of thunderstorms today. Otherwise, sunshine mixed with clouds at times. Daytime highs approaching 91. Thunderstorms likely tonight. Lows level off around 66. Cloudy skies expected. Chance for storms tomorrow. Highs level off around 87. Cloudy skies expected. Dry with temperatures well above average Thursday and Friday and highs in the upper 80s. I'm staff meteorologist Paul Trombley. Currently, it's 86 degrees.
6: Let's take a look at your closings at our report. December corn up 3 at 533 and a quarter. March up 2 and a half at 548. May up 2 and a quarter at 555 and a quarter. November soybeans up 7 and 3 quarters at 1304 and a quarter. January up 8 and a quarter at 1320 and a quarter. March up 9 and a quarter at 1328. December Chicago wheat down 3 and a quarter at 722. March down 2 at 739 and a quarter. July down a half at 745 and a quarter. October live cattle up 250. 227 at 222.25, December up 292 at 225.15, February up 230 at 226.30, October feeder cattle up 535 at 337.85, November up 460 at 332.77, October lean hogs down 192 at 79.60, and the Dow was down 122 points at 52,450. With this look at your closing settlement report, I'm Kayla Mayer on TFN, the Farm Net.
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0: Here's a look at your forecast. Slight chance of thunderstorms today. Otherwise, sunshine mixed with clouds at times. Daytime highs approaching 91. Thunderstorms likely tonight. Lows level off around 66. Cloudy skies expected. Chance for storms tomorrow. Highs level off around 87. Cloudy skies expected. Dry with temperatures well above average Thursday and Friday, and highs in the upper 80s. I'm staff meteorologist Paul Trombley. Currently, it's 88 degrees.
1: Let's take a look at your closings at our report. December corn up 3 at 533 and a quarter. March up 2.5 at 548. May up 2.25 at 555 and a quarter. November soybeans up 7.75 at 1304 and a quarter. January up 8.25 at 1320 and a quarter. March up 9.25 at 1328. December Chicago wheat down 3.25 at 722. March down 2 at 739 and a quarter. July down 0.5 at 745 and a quarter. October live cattle up 257 at 222.25. December up 292 at 225.15. February up 230 at 226.30. October feeder cattle up 535 at 337.85. November up 460 at 332.77. October lean hogs down 192 at 79.60. And the Dow is down 122 points at 52,450. With this look at your closing settlement report, I'm Kayla O'Mare on TFN, the Farm Net.
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0: News. I'm John Saucier. The trade war between the United States and Canada is ramping up. Vice President J.D. Vance claims the tariff war will help Americans.
1: This is going to lead to a place that's much better for American workers. I think, frankly, much better for Canadian workers, too. But they've got to be more fair.
0: The United States setting 50% tariffs on a range of Canadian goods after trade talks collapsed last month. That led to Canada setting retaliatory tariffs on American goods. The Trump administration says they're banning more than 800,000 people accused of getting fraudulent small business loans during the pandemic from getting further support from the federal government. Attorney General Todd Blanche says there have also been a number of arrests made over the last 2 months.
2: So far, we've charged over 80 individuals tied to this theft of $245 million.
0: Many Democrats have accused the Trump administration of finding excuses to slash federal funding to Democrat-led states. 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
4: A preliminary hearing has been scheduled for a Moberly man who is accused of murder. According to a probable cause statement, Christopher Jerome Biley is accused of shooting 57-year-old Cheryl Gravett in the back of the head on August 23rd in Moberly. Gravett was pronounced deceased after being taken to an area hospital. A warrant was served on August 28th for Biley's arrest after area video surveillance placed him near the scene at the time of the incident, and his appearance matched the descriptions given by witnesses. During a bond review hearing, which was scheduled for September 8th, Biley waived his bond review as well as a 30-day preliminary hearing. A preliminary hearing is now scheduled for 1:30 this afternoon in a Randolph County courtroom. A Jefferson City man was arrested by the Jefferson City Police Department on Friday, September 11th. According to the Cole County Sheriff's Office, 26-year-old Dylan James Russell Hathcock was taken into custody for alleged second-degree domestic assault. At the time of this story, a probable cause statement has not yet been released to online court documents. Hathcock is being held in Cole County Jail without bond. Four teens were injured in a Boone County accident on Friday, September 11th. According to a Missouri State Highway Patrol report, a 16-year-old Harrisburg juvenile was driving a Chevrolet Impala on Route J at West Drain Road around 11:06 p.m. She lost control of the vehicle, traveled off the roadway, overturned, and four of the five occupants were ejected. A 15-year-old juvenile of Harrisburg, as well as an 18-year-old Sturgeon male, were minorly injured. The driver and a 16-year-old Sturgeon male were seriously injured. All four were transported by ambulance to University Hospital for treatment. 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Kirksville Parks and Recreation, along with local geocatchers, invite the public to celebrate Worldwide Cleanup Day with Catch In, Trash Out on Saturday, September 19th. According to a release, volunteers and outdoor enthusiasts, along with local geocatchers, will get together to remove trash from local parks, starting with Hazel Creek Lake. Anyone wishing to attend may meet at the South Boat Ramp parking lot at 9 a.m. Spur Pond cleanup will commence at 1:30 p.m. Attendees are invited to join in a friendly competition to see who collects the most trash, largest piece of trash, and the most unique trash at either location. Again, it will all take place at 9 a.m. Saturday, September 19th at Hazel Creek Lake's South Boat Ramp parking lot. 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
5: Here's a look at your forecast. Slight chance of thunderstorms today. Otherwise, sunshine mixed with clouds at times. Daytime highs approaching 91. Thunderstorms likely tonight. Lows level off around 66. Cloudy skies expected. Chance for storms tomorrow. Highs level off around 87. Cloudy skies expected. Dry with temperatures well above average Thursday and Friday, and highs in the upper 80s. I'm staff meteorologist Paul Trombley. Currently 90.
6: Let's take a look at your closing Saturday report. December corn up 3 at 533 and a quarter. March up 2.5 at 548. May up 2.25 at 555 and a quarter. November soybeans up 7.75 at 1304 and a quarter. January up 8.25 at 1320 and a quarter. March up 9.25 at 1328. December Chicago wheat down 3.25 at 722. March down 2 at 739 and a quarter. July down 0.5 at 745 and a quarter. October live cattle up 250. 247 at 222.25, December up 292 at 225.15, February up 230 at 226.30, October feeder cattle up 535 at 337.85, November up 460 at 332.77, October lean hogs down 192 at 79.60, and the Dow is down 122 points at 52,450. With this look at your closing settlement report, I'm Kayla O'Mare on TFN, the Farm Net.
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1: Here's a look at your forecast. Slight chance of thunderstorms today. Otherwise, sunshine mixed with clouds at times. Daytime highs approaching 91. Thunderstorms likely tonight. Lows level off around 66. Cloudy skies expected. Chance for storms tomorrow. Highs level off around 87. Cloudy skies expected. Dry with temperatures well above average Thursday and Friday, and highs in the upper 80s. I'm staff meteorologist Paul Trombley. Currently 90.
2: Let's take a look at your closing Saturday report. December corn up 3 at 533 and a quarter, March up 2 and a half at 548, May up 2 and a quarter at 555 and a quarter. November soybeans up 7 and 3 quarters at 1304 and a quarter, January up 8 and a quarter at 1320 and a quarter, March up 9 and a quarter at 1328. December Chicago wheat down 3 and a quarter at 722, March down 2 at 739 and a quarter, July down a half at 745 and a quarter. October live cattle up 257 at 222.25, December up 292 at 225.15, February up 230 at 226.30. October feeder cattle up 535 at 337.85, November up 460 at 332.77, October lean hogs down 192 at 79.60, and the Dow is down 122 points at 52,450. With this look at your closing settlement report, I'm Kayla O'Mayer on TFN, the Farm Net.
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1: News. I'm Gianna Gelosi. President Trump taking aim at the Supreme Court after the justices blocked new restrictions on mail-in voting. The president saying it makes cheating by the radical left easier to do.
2: The criticism of the high court follows a Monday night order blocking the Trump administration from implementing mail-in ballot restrictions ahead of the midterm elections. The president says it's another bad decision and a big loss for Republicans, accusing justices of not showing the courage necessary to save America.
1: Fox's Jared Halpern. FBI Director Kash Patel testified at a Senate hearing today. Democrats call him partisan and unqualified, but Patel says he's cracked down on crime, saved children, and thwarted terror plots.
3: And just this past weekend, this FBI stopped another ISIS-inspired attack in Pittsburgh, arresting an individual before he's able to go out and kill innocent civilians.
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5: On Friday, a Calio man was injured in a one-vehicle accident in Carroll County. The accident occurred at 745 on State Route M, just north of County Road 200. According to the Missouri State Highway Patrol, a tractor-trailer truck driven by a 52-year-old Calio man ran off the right side of the road. The driver then overcorrected and the truck overturned. He suffered serious injuries and was taken to Hedrick Medical Center in Chillicothe for treatment. The driver wasn't wearing a seatbelt at the time of the accident. Missouri Secretary of State Denny Hoskins is facing a lawsuit. Five voters from St. Louis City and St. Louis County are suing Hoskins for $80 million over his handling of a ballot measure that challenged the 2025 congressional map. According to the lawsuit, the plaintiffs are seeking between $100 and $500 for each of the 162,000 Missouri voters who signed a measure to have the 2025 map put to public vote. A motorcyclist is dead following a crash in Independence. Police say a motorcyclist lost control on I-70 near Sterling Avenue on Saturday night and was thrown from the bike before being struck by several oncoming vehicles. The victim was pronounced dead at the scene. 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The first full Sunday of the NFL season kicked off with a bang. The Lions managed to deny the Saints' game-winning two-point conversion attempt to win 31-30 in overtime. Meanwhile, the Bears topped the Panthers 59-37 in a high-scoring contest. The Bills rallied to beat the Texans 36-31, and Derrick Henry moved into third place on the NFL's career touchdown list in the Ravens' 41-23 win over the Colts. Elsewhere, the Vikings scored 29 unanswered points in their 39-22 win over the Packers. The night wrapped up with the Giants beating the Cowboys 28-20 on Sunday Night Football. Week 1 closes with the Chiefs hosting the Broncos on Monday Night Football. Prepare to get scared on the square as Halloween Town returns to downtown Kirksville on Saturday, October 31st. Join Kirksville Parks and Recreation, Main Street Kirksville, and many community partners for a haunting time from 6 p.m. to 8 p.m. Halloween Town is an interactive trick-or-treating event with all of the fun at one location. 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
7: Here's a look at your forecast. Slight chance of thunderstorms this afternoon. Otherwise, sunshine mixed with clouds at times. High temperatures reach up to 91. Thunderstorms likely tonight. Lows dip down to about 66. Overcast skies. Cloudy skies expected tomorrow. Chance of thunderstorms. High temperatures reach up to 87. Dry with temperatures well above average Thursday and Friday and highs in the upper 80s. I'm Staff Meteorologist Paul Trombley. Right now, 91.
0: let's take a look at the cash cattle market report. The cash cattle market remains quiet at Tuesday's noon hour with still no business having developed. Both bids and asking prices remain elusive at this point. Beef cutouts are mixed with choice up 115 at $376.46 based on 35 loads and select down 19 cents at $354.36 based on 10 loads. Over on the mercantile, October live cattle down 147 at $220.77, December down 195 at $223.20, February down 170 at $224.60. October feeder cattle down 357 at $334.27, November down 337 at $329.40,

0: and January down 297 at 321.37. Let's take a look at the Cash Hog Market Report. The Eastern Corn Belt is unavailable due to confidentiality. The Western Corn Belt is at 83.85. Iowa, Minnesota is at 83.85. The National Cash Hog Average is up 128 at 85.11, with an average range of 83 to 88. Over on the mercantile, October lean hogs down 55 cents at 79.05, December down 155 at 69.70, and February down 152 at 72.07. Taking a look at the grain futures on the Chicago Board of Trade, December corn down 1 at 532 and a quarter, March down 1 at 547, May down 1 at 554 and a quarter. November soybeans up 10 and a quarter at 1314 and a half, January up 10 and a half at 1330 and three quarters, March up 10 and three quarters at 1338 and three quarters. December Chicago wheat up 2 and a quarter at 724 and a quarter, March up 1 and a quarter at 740 and a half, July up 1 and three quarters at 747. The Dow is down 366 points at 52,054. With this look at your markets, I'm Kayla Lair on TFN, the Farm Net.
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first time that I met her, she was pouring shots of rum. 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She took my hand and said we're dancing when they played her favorite song. 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

0: Here's a look at your forecast. Slight chance of thunderstorms this afternoon. Otherwise, sunshine mixed with clouds at times. High temperatures reach up to 91. Thunderstorms likely tonight. Lows dip down to about 66. Overcast skies. Cloudy skies expected tomorrow. Chance of thunderstorms. High temperatures reach up to 87. Dry with temperatures well above average Thursday and Friday and highs in the upper 80s. I'm Staff Meteorologist Paul Trombley. Currently, it's 93 degrees.
1: Let's take a look at the cash cattle market report. The cash cattle market remains quiet at Tuesday's noon hour with still no business having developed. Both bids and asking prices remain elusive at this point. Beef cutouts are mixed with choice up 115 at 376.46 based on 35 loads and select down 19 cents at 354.36 based on 10 loads. Over on the mercantile, October live cattle down 147 at 220.77, December down 195 at 223.20, February down 170 at 224.60. October feeder cattle down 357 at 334.27, November down 337 at 329.40, and January down 297 at 321.37. Let's take a look at the cash hog market report. The Eastern Corn Belt is unavailable due to confidentiality. The Western Corn Belt is at 83.85. Iowa, Minnesota is at 83.85. The national cash hog average is up 128 at 85.11 with an average range of 83 to 88. Over on the mercantile, October lean hogs down 55 cents at 79.05, December down 155 at 69.70, and February down 152 at 72.07. Taking a look at the grain futures on the Chicago Board of Trade, December corn down 1 at 532 and a quarter, March down 1 at 547, May down 1 at 554 and a quarter. November soybeans up 10 and a quarter at 1314 and a half, January up 10 and a half at 1330 and three quarters, March up 10 and three quarters at 1338 and three quarters. December Chicago wheat up 2 and a quarter at 724 and a quarter, March up 1 and a quarter at 740 and a half, July up 1 and three quarters at 747. The Dow is down 366 points at 52,054. With this look at your markets, I'm Kaylin Lair on TFN The Farm Net.
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0: News. I'm Therese Crowley. Senator Bernie Sanders and top Democrats proposing a ban on AI superintelligence. President Trump believes Democrats are ginning up AI panic before the midterms. Former Anthropic worker Jacob Coxon tells Fox's Hannity.
1: The AI wants things itself, and that's what makes it so unique as a technology in ways, so uniquely terrifying.
0: With the House voting on a middle ground today to prevent AI data center energy demands from hiking American utility bills, President Trump accuses the Supreme Court of being bullied by the radical left with their 7-2 decision to block his mail-in ballot restrictions. The brother of the holdout juror in the Lindsey Clancy murder trial tells the New York Post the Haitian Catholic family can't even leave home, hounded by true crime gawkers, saying religion didn't dictate his judgment that Clancy was guilty of murdering her three kids. 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
3: A Moberly man facing charges for the kidnapping and killing of a teenage girl in Randolph County has received a change of venue. As of Friday, Hunter Ames's case has been moved from Randolph County to Linn County. Ames is charged with murder, kidnapping, burglary, evidence tampering, and property damage for allegedly helping Elena Mason, Christopher Hall, and Julian Mason carry out a plan to kill Kayla Huff, 16 years old, in May. Ames's first court appearance in Linn County will be a disposition hearing on December the 1st. A deadly shooting is under investigation in Kansas City. Police were called to a home in the 4900 block of Michigan Avenue yesterday morning and found a man suffering from gunshot wounds. The victim was taken to a hospital where he was pronounced dead, and a suspect was taken into custody. Parts of the Midwest and Central Plains are in the bullseye of the latest severe weather threat. NBC's Ryan Chandler reports it comes as some cities, such as Dallas, continue to melt in the extreme heat. But today, a corridor spanning from parts of Texas to Indiana is expected to see heavy rainfall. That's prompted a level 2 out of 4 risk of flash flooding across the area. Additional downpours are expected to form across parts of Kansas and Missouri, which is under a level 3 flash flood threat. Up to 3 inches of rain could fall in the region. The weather system swept through parts of Nebraska and Iowa yesterday. 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The Kansas City Royals are turning to local and national construction companies to build their new stadium and ballpark district. Kansas City-based J.E. Dunn will join Mortensen and McCrown Gordon in building the new stadium and ballpark district at Crown Center. The Royals are planning to open their new 34,000-seat stadium in 2031. Immaculate Conception Catholic School is gearing up for their annual fall fundraiser on the 4th of next month, Oktoberfest. From food to performances from local artists to auctions and prize drawings, there will be many activities open for family fun. Activities include turtle races, yard pong, cornhole, a bounce house, and much more. Oktoberfest is scheduled to start at 10 a.m. on the 4th of October at the Immaculate Conception School, 404 North Rollins Street in Macon. 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
5: Here's a look at your forecast. Slight chance of thunderstorms this afternoon. Otherwise, sunshine mixed with clouds at times. High temperatures reach up to 93. Thunderstorms likely tonight. Lows level off around 66. Cloudy skies expected. Cloudy skies expected tomorrow. Chance of thunderstorms. Highs level off around 87. Temperatures well above average Thursday and Friday with highs in the upper 80s. I'm staff meteorologist Paul Trombley. Currently 93.
6: December corn up 2 at 535 and a quarter. March up 1 and 3 quarters at 549 and 3 quarters. May up 1 and a quarter at 556 and a half. November soybeans up 13 and a quarter at 13.17 and a half. January up 13 and three quarters at 13.34. March up 13 and a half at 13.41 and a half. December Chicago wheat up 8 at 7.30. March up 7 at 7.46 and a quarter. July up 7 and a half at 7.52 and three quarters. October live cattle down 160 at 220.65. December down 185 at 223.30. October feeder cattle down 395 at 333.90. November down 385 at 328.92. January down 345 at 320.90. October lean hogs down 50 cents at 79.10. The Dow is down 420 points at 52,000. With this look at your markets, I'm Kayla Lanier on TFN, the Farm Net.
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0: Here's a look at your forecast. Slight chance of thunderstorms this afternoon. Otherwise, sunshine mixed with clouds at times. High temperatures reach up to 93. Thunderstorms likely tonight. Lows level off around 66. Cloudy skies expected. Cloudy skies expected tomorrow. Chance of thunderstorms. Highs level off around 87. Temperatures well above average Thursday and Friday with highs in the upper 80s. I'm Staff Meteorologist Paul Trombley. Currently, it's 95 degrees.
1: December corn up 2 at 535 and a quarter. March up 1 and 3 quarters at 549 and 3 quarters. May up 1 and a quarter at 556 and a half. November soybeans up 13 and a quarter at 1317 and a half. January up 13 and 3 quarters at 1334. March up 13 and a half at 1341 and a half. December Chicago wheat up 8 at 730. March up 7 at 746 and a quarter. July up 7 and a half at 752 and 3 quarters. October live cattle down 160 at 220.65, December down 185 at 223.30, October feeder cattle down 395 at 333.90, November down 385 at 328.92, January down 345 at 320.90, October lean hogs down 50 cents at 79.10, the Dow is down 420 points at 52,000. With this look at your markets, I'm Kayla Nair on TFN, the Farm Net.
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0: One of Kirksville's stapled annual downtown events that drew 9,000 visitors and 122 booths of art last year is this weekend. The Kirksville Arts Association presents the Red Barn Arts and Crafts Festival, a gathering of creatives that offers art, awards, food, and entertainment for the whole family. The festival, which has been going on since 1974, is promoted as a chance to promote community's interest in the arts and crafts and give recognition to artists and crafters. The Red Barn Festival is happening September 19th from 9 a.m. to 4 p.m. in downtown Kirksville, 215 South Franklin Street. 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
1: Here's a look at your forecast. Slight chance of thunderstorms this afternoon. Otherwise, sunshine mixed with clouds at times. High temperatures reach up to 93. Thunderstorms likely tonight. Lows level off around 66. Cloudy skies expected. Cloudy skies expected tomorrow. Chance of thunderstorms. Highs level off around 87. Temperatures well above average Thursday and Friday with highs in the upper 80s. I'm staff meteorologist Paul Trombley. Right now, 95.
2: Taking a look at your closing sentiment report, December corn up 2.5 at 535 and 3 quarters, March up 2.25 at 550 and a quarter, May up 1.5 at 556 and 3 quarters, November soybeans up 14.5 at 1318 and 3 quarters, January up 15 at 1335 and a quarter, March up 15 at 1343. December Chicago wheat up 6.5 at 728.5, March up 5.25 at 744.5, July up 5.5 at 750.75. October live cattle down 155 at 220.70, December down 180 at 223.35, October feeder cattle down 4 at 333.85, November down 387 at 328.90, January down 352 at 320.82. October lean hogs down 52 cents at 79.07. With this look at your closing settlement report, I'm Kaylin Lair on TFN The Farm Net.
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Hey, Chris Kirby here, and there's nothing better than Blues hockey in the winter and Cardinal baseball in the summer, unless the two come together. And on September 18th, the Cards face off against the Nationals with Blues Night, thanks to St. Louis Union Station and the Polar Express. See what I did there? With the purchase of a special theme ticket, fans will take home a limited edition Cardinals and Blues themed fleece pullover. Enjoy a pregame pep rally in the Budweiser Terrace featuring the St. Boogie Brass Band. It's the

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1: Here's a look at your forecast. Slight chance of thunderstorms this afternoon. Otherwise, sunshine mixed with clouds at times. High temperatures reach up to 93. Thunderstorms likely tonight. Lows level off around 66. Cloudy skies expected. Cloudy skies expected tomorrow. Chance of thunderstorms. Highs level off around 87. Temperatures well above average Thursday and Friday with highs in the upper 80s. I'm staff meteorologist Paul Trombley. Currently 93.
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1: 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The next Reading to Rover meeting is coming up September 21st. 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

0: News. I'm Paul Stevens. Two sources telling Fox the Kennedy Center board has voted to immediately shut down the facility, citing safety concerns and funding issues. More members of Congress, meantime, telling the artificial intelligence companies to tap the brakes on expansion.
1: They need to slow down their development and put in adequate guardrails. And we cannot expect the industry to regulate itself. We need Congress to act.
0: California Democratic Congressman Ted Lieu. New documents made public about Thomas Crooks, the man accused of trying to assassinate President Trump in Butler, PA in 2024.
2: This isn't some kid who's having problems in school. This is somebody who tried to assassinate the future, the one time and then future president of the United States. And we should leave no stone unturned in this investigation.
0: Missouri GOP Senator Eric Schmidt on Fox America's listening to Fox News.
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4: This past Sunday, a driver was seriously injured in a crash in Sheraton County. At 11:53 a.m., a 2021 Honda Pioneer was traveling west on U.S. Highway 24, 1 mile east of Brunswick. The side-by-side is reported to have struck a Sheraton County Sheriff's Department patrol vehicle multiple times before overcorrecting and running off the south side of the road. The 82-year-old male operating the side-by-side was not wearing a seatbelt and was ejected when the vehicle overturned off the side of the road. The Honda was totaled and the man was transported by MU3 to University Hospital in Columbia for treatment of his severe injuries. A Sedalia man involved in a 2025 shooting in downtown Springfield has been sentenced in federal court. U.S. District Judge Megan Blair Benton handed 25-year-old Kencorey Grant Jr. an 8-year sentence in federal prison for illegally possessing a stolen semi-automatic pistol during the incident. Grant Jr. had previous felony convictions for first-degree harassment, second-degree assault, unlawful use of a weapon, and unlawful possession of a firearm. On July 20th of 2025, Grant Jr. and a companion got into an altercation in downtown Springfield with another man. Guns were drawn, resulting in both Grant Jr. and his companion getting shot. He pled guilty in the case on February 23rd of this year. Parts of the Midwest and Central Plains are in the bullseye of the latest severe weather threat. NBC's Ryan Chandler reports it comes as some cities, such as Dallas, continue to melt in the extreme heat. But today, a corridor spanning from parts of Texas to Indiana is expected to see heavy rainfall. That's prompted a level 2 out of 4 risk of flash flooding across the area. Additional downpours are expected to form across parts of Kansas and Missouri, which is under a level 3 flash flood threat. Up to 3 inches of rain could fall in the region. The weather system swept through parts of Nebraska and Iowa yesterday. 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A St. Louis alderwoman is in hot water after she was caught on video threatening a colleague. Alderwoman Sharon Tyus reportedly told Alderman Rasheen Aldridge that she would put a bullet in his head during a triage Monday afternoon at a meeting between city officials and residents of a senior living community. State Representative Kimberly Ann Collins told SDSK Tyus was upset because Aldridge was moving forward with legislation to put the community under new management. Board President Megan Green says her office is aware of the comments, and she plans to make her statement later today. For news at centralmoinfo.com, I'm Elena Doctorian.
5: Here's a look at your forecast. Slight chance of thunderstorms this afternoon. Otherwise, sunshine mixed with clouds at times. High temperatures reach up to 93. Overcast tonight. Thunderstorms likely. Lows level off around 68. Cloudy skies expected tomorrow. Chance of thunderstorms. Highs level off around 88. Mainly sunny and dry Thursday and Friday, low 90s Thursday, upper 80s by Friday. I'm Staff Meteorologist Paul Trombley. Right now, it's 93 degrees.
6: Taking a look at your closing sentiment report, December corn up 2.5 at 535 and 3/4, March up 2.25 at 550 and 1/4, May up 1.5 at 556 and 3/4, November soybeans up 14.5 at 1318 and 3/4, January up 15 at 1335 and 1/4, March up 15 at 1343. December Chicago wheat up 6.5 at 728.5. March up 5.25 at 744.5. July up 5.5 at 750.75. October live cattle down 155 at 220.70. December down 180 at 223.35. October feeder cattle down 4 at 333.85. November down 387 at 328.90. January down 352 at 320.82. October lean hogs down 52 cents at 79.07. With this look at your closing settlement report, I'm Kaylin Lair on TFN The Farm Net.
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0: Here's a look at your forecast. Slight chance of thunderstorms this afternoon. Otherwise, sunshine mixed with clouds at times. High temperatures reach up to 93. Overcast tonight. Thunderstorms likely. Lows level off around 68. Cloudy skies expected tomorrow. Chance of thunderstorms. Highs level off around 88. Mainly sunny and dry Thursday and Friday. Low 90s Thursday. Upper 80s by Friday. I'm Staff Meteorologist Paul Trombley. Currently 95.
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0: News. I'm Jean Saucier. You can close the doors on the Kennedy Center. The board has voted to close over financial issues and a dispute over putting President Trump's name on the iconic performing arts venue, according to Fox News sources. Prior to Tuesday's board meeting, a federal judge had blocked the Kennedy Center board from adding Trump's name to the structure or grounds. Judge Christopher Cooper ruled that, quote, simply put, defendants cannot install memorials for President Trump or anyone or anything else at the Kennedy Center without Congress's blessing. Leaders of the four largest AI companies have warned development needs to be slowed down to prevent the technology from getting out of control. Congressman Ted Lieu of California says the government needs to step in to regulate AI development.
1: They need to slow down their development and put in adequate guardrails. And we cannot expect the industry to regulate itself. We need Congress to act.
0: The United States continues to be a competitor with China in the AI race. 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
3: A Moberly man facing charges for the kidnapping and killing of a teenage girl in Randolph County has received a change of venue. As of Friday, Hunter Ames's case has been moved from Randolph County to Linn County. Ames is charged with murder, kidnapping, burglary, evidence tampering, and property damage for allegedly helping Elena Mason, Christopher Hall, and Julian Mason carry out a plan to kill Kayla Huff, 16 years old, in May. Ames's first court appearance in Linn County will be a disposition hearing on December the 1st. A deadly shooting is under investigation in Kansas City. Police were called to a home in the 4900 block of Michigan Avenue yesterday morning and found a man suffering from gunshot wounds. The victim was taken to a hospital where he was pronounced dead, and a suspect was taken into custody. Parts of the Midwest and Central Plains are in the bullseye of the latest severe weather threat. NBC's Ryan Chandler reports it comes as some cities, such as Dallas, continue to melt in the extreme heat. But today, a corridor spanning from parts of Texas to Indiana is expected to see heavy rainfall. That's prompted a level 2 out of 4 risk of flash flooding across the area. Additional downpours are expected to form across parts of Kansas and Missouri, which is under a level 3 flash flood threat. Up to 3 inches of rain could fall in the region. The weather system swept through parts of Nebraska and Iowa yesterday. 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The Kansas City Royals are turning to local and national construction companies to build their new stadium and ballpark district. Kansas City-based J.E. Dunn will join Mortensen and McCrown Gordon in building the new stadium and ballpark district at Crown Center. The Royals are planning to open their new 34,000-seat stadium in 2031. Immaculate Conception Catholic School is gearing up for their annual fall fundraiser on the 4th of next month, Oktoberfest. 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
4: Here's a look at your forecast. A mix of clouds and sun this afternoon with a slight chance for storms. Highs around 97. Thunderstorms likely. Tonight, lows level off around 68. Chance of thunderstorms tomorrow. High temperatures reach up to 89. Cloudy skies. Mainly clear skies and dry Thursday and Friday. Low 90s. Thursday, upper 80s. By Friday. Looking at the long range, 85 Saturday, 75 Sunday, and 71 on Monday. I'm staff meteorologist Kara Foster. Currently 93.
5: Taking a look at your closing settlement report, December corn up 2.5 at 535 and 3 quarters, March up 2.25 at 550 and a quarter, May up 1.5 at 556 and 3 quarters, November soybeans up 14.5 at 1318 and 3 quarters, January up 15 at 1335 and a quarter, March up 15 at 1343. The suburb Chicago wheat up 6.5 at 728.5. March up 5.25 at 744.5. July up 5.5 at 750.75. October live cattle down 155 at 220.70. December down 180 at 223.35. October feeder cattle down 4 at 333.85, November down 387 at 328.90, January down 352 at 320.82. October lean hogs down 52 cents at 79.07. With this look at your closing settlement report, I'm Kaylin Lair on TFN The Farm Net.
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0: Margins are tight on the farm, no question about it. And you're looking for ways to improve that margin and make a profit. This might be the right time to plant Mershman wheat on your farm. Hi, this is Joe Mershman. There's been a lot of changes in wheat production in the last 5 years, and one of them is the new Mershman Hyper Early Wheat. Here's Ben Pieper to tell you more.
1: Thanks, Joe. 60 bushel wheat and 30 bushel double crop soybeans are a thing of the past. 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And Maddie 3, a medium early wheat line. 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

0: Here's a look at your forecast. A mix of clouds and sun this afternoon with a slight chance for storms. Highs around 97. Thunderstorms likely. Tonight, lows level off around 68. Chance of thunderstorms tomorrow. High temperatures reach up to 89. Cloudy skies. Mainly clear skies and dry Thursday and Friday. Low 90s. Thursday, upper 80s. By Friday. Looking at the long range, 85 Saturday, 75 Sunday, and 71 on Monday. I'm staff meteorologist Kara Foster. Currently, 93.
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12: My granddaddy ranch down in East Tennessee. I guess that's where I got my need for speed.

0: Fox News, I'm John Saucier. You can close the doors on the Kennedy Center. The board has voted to close over financial issues and a dispute over putting President Trump's name on the iconic performing arts venue, according to Fox News sources. Prior to Tuesday's board meeting, a federal judge had blocked the Kennedy Center board from adding Trump's name to the structure or grounds. Judge Christopher Cooper ruled that, quote, simply put, defendants cannot install memorials for President Trump or anyone or anything else at the Kennedy Center without Congress's blessing. Leaders of the four largest AI companies have warned development needs to be slowed down to prevent the technology from getting out of control. Congressman Ted Lieu of California says the government needs to step in to regulate AI development.
1: They need to slow down their development and put in adequate guardrails. And we cannot expect the industry to regulate itself. We need Congress to act.
0: The United States continues to be a competitor with China in the AI race. 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
3: On the 13th of September, the Highway Patrol made an arrest in Randolph County. Veronica Gerdes, a 44-year-old woman from Columbia, was arrested around 3:53 p.m. Her charges include a Boone County warrant for driving while revoked, a Linn County warrant for driving while suspended, a Randolph County warrant for lack of insurance, driving while suspended, and no insurance. Gerdes has since been released. Missouri Secretary of State Denny Hoskins is facing a lawsuit.

underneath that little red back door.

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1: Here's a look at your forecast. Sunshine mixed with clouds at times. This afternoon, with a slight chance of thunderstorms. High of 93. Cloudy skies expected. Tonight, thunderstorms likely. Lows dip down to about 68. Chance of thunderstorms. Tomorrow, high of 89. Cloudy. Mainly sunny and dry. Thursday and Friday, low 90s. Thursday, upper 80s. By Friday. Looking further out, 85. Saturday, 75. Sunday, and 71 on Monday. I'm staff meteorologist Kara Foster. Right now, it's 93 degrees.
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0: trying to surprise hitters if he's even able to do that?
1: No, not really. Again, that's where I don't think you ever like surprise hitters, just because they don't know what's coming every pitch anyways, so it's hard to surprise someone who doesn't expect anything. If they were guessing, then they fooled me. Again, that's where I think I made some pitches last night that had been in the plan the first time that they had actually beat me, and then we went back to it, and it was like, all right, like we were able to see that that part of the plan worked, didn't work last time. That's where baseball can be weird at times, where you can have this great plan, you can have all the data, everything in the world on the hitter, and they do something, flip the script, and do you stick with that idea, like, hey, they just did that off me, or is that just like something they're looking to do, all that? So we definitely did that a little bit later yesterday, where we went back to a couple ideas we had had the first time we had faced them in San Francisco. It didn't work. We went back to it, and it worked last night, so it was good to see.
0: Final thing for Matthews. Thought this was interesting. He was asked if whether or not getting to the big leagues was actually something that he dreamed about when he was a kid.
1: No, I didn't really dream of being a big leaguer. I mean, as like sad as that kind of sounds, I just never thought it was realistic. I thought I was going to be honestly working on like something like Wall Street. That's what I thought my future was. So it's kind of just like the reality I'm living. A lot of my friends growing up had that dream, but I just never thought it would be in the cards. You know, no one on either side of my family had ever played college sports. My sister was the first one in that regard, so shout out to Remy for setting the course for me. But to be like the first professional athlete and then to make it to this level, again, it wasn't really a dream because it was just so unrealistic. And I understand dreams are unrealistic, but it was even like past the point of like a dream, I would say. So it's just kind of weird, you know, living it day in day and just trying to enjoy it at this point.
0: That's Quinn Matthews as we go inside the clubhouse built by Win Donation. We've got more coming up in just a moment. It's Amber and Total Access on the Cardinals Radio Network, powered by Graybar.
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